escoltes ICAT. I just wanna dance all night, have a little fun, I think I might. I've got you on my mind, let's have a good time. I just wanna dance all night, have a little fun, I think I might.

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I know I said I'll be back in 2 months and I've been gone ever since. I went across the country to chase the things that I'm needing to grow. So I had to get away from you.

0: damask cloth, gold thread, Holland sheets, a pair. Come in.
1: Where is he then? Where's the captain?
0: Captain? What captain?
1: Captain Macheath, brother.
0: Captain Macheath? I trust he's in Newgate, brother.
1: No, brother, he's escaped.
0: Do you suspect me, brother?
1: Oh, no, brother, no. But listen, those two daughters of ours are slippery asses. Now, keep a watchful eye upon Polly, and Macheath in a day or two will be our own again.
2: Sir, here's the lady who keeps the brothel.
0: Brothel? What brothel? Speak more clearly, will you? You talk as if this town had only one.
2: Mrs. Diana Treats.
0: Oh, Mrs. Di, eh? Shall we admit her, Brother Lockie?
1: By all means, Brother Peacham. She's a fine-spoken woman, and one that drinks so heartily, none of her customers' secrets is safe.
0: Desire her to walk in and bring us more liquor.
2: Mrs. Diana Treats.
0: My dear Mrs. Di.
3: My dear Mr. Peacham.
0: Oh, one may tell by your kiss that your gin is excellent.
3: I was always very curious in my liquors. Ah, Mr. Lockett.
1: There's not a perfume breath like it. Ah, I've long been acquainted with the flavour of them lips, and I, Mrs. Di.
3: I take as large a draught of liquor as I did of love, and I hate to flinch her in either. In the days of my youth, I could bill like a dove,

0: Well, sign in many.
1: You're the Nile.
0: Real snaky, huh?
1: You're the Tower of Pisa.
0: I'm very large in Naples. You're the

0: to say so. There's no one finer, really. You're dressed in China, and why, you're bouillabaisse.
1: Now, speed, boat, cool.
0: Are we? You're as right.
1: Little old me, huh?
0: As the Magna Carta.
1: Gee, you're a knight.
0: Cum laude,
1: huh? Of the good Queen's Garter.
0: Oh, I'm thrilled. I'm a

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Gather round, folks, while I give you the lowdown. Yeah. Tables filled with gaudy frails, chewing on their fingernails. They were waiting for that man from Harlem. Yes, sir. Aha. Aha. Drinks were served, six bits of throw. Things were moving kind of slow. Everybody's nerves were getting jumpy. Yeah. All at once, the room was still. Men forgot about the bill. But who should enter for the man from Harlem? Yeah, man. Now, how do you? Everybody rolled their eyes. Women started heaving sighs. Someone hollered, music, lights, gin. Everybody cleared a space. Big, broad smiles on every face. How they loved to see the man from Harlem. Running down his face. Every woman in the place knew his little dance was nearly ended. He was a dancer. When he stopped, the fun began. Everybody broke and ran. How they all went mad for the man from Harlem. Women tore each other's hair. Men began to rave and swear. Everybody thought the place was right. Rainy, yeah, well, right. Oh. Then they grabbed him while he cried. And they pulled him from every side. They all divided up the man.

0: I've searched bonny Scotland for the tiger, frae the Highlands and the Lowlands to the border. But he's having fun, I guess, with a monster from Loch Ness, or his Roman rune disguised as Harry Lauder.
1: The camels are coming, hurrah, hurrah, the camels are coming, hurrah, but they can't find the tiger anymore.
0: To promenade sur la plage for the tiger, and the Bois de Boulogne, oh la la!
1: Oh la la!
0: Je suis très fatigué, but I find him, yes, one day, and I skin him alive, comme si, comme ça!
1: Along the Pont de la Patria, but they can't find the tiger anymore.
2: I've searched through Welsh Wales for the tiger, but where he is indeed I cannot guess. Oh, he must be lost, I reckon, in the vales of Ledford Fechan. Whatever now, indeed to goodness, yes!

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What good's a Tiger? So long like you got your health and strength, you should worry, Tiger.

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1: Hi, you, what do you think you're doing?
0: Why, I'm singing about the Lambeth Walk, my boy.
1: Lambeth Walk, my foot. You posh Ambrose blokes don't know how to sing the old Lambeth Fallen Chalk. Now, just listen to me. Come on, boys, swing it. Yeah.

0: just want to dance all night, have a little fun. I think I might.
1: I've got you on my mind. Let's have a good time.
0: I just want to dance all night, have a little fun. I think I might.